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0: It's the Early Morning Crew with Kevin and Miss Josie.
1: I love the morning show. It gets me going.
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0: backyard. Star 99.1, the early morning crew with Kevin and Miss Josie. Welcome into a Monday edition of the EMC Rewind, and we are back at it. Good morning, sunshine.
1: Hi, buddy. I'm over here looking at the 2026-27 season for Broadway Theater League.
0: Yeah.
1: And there's such neat stuff on here. Oh, my gosh. So I knew The Notebook was going to be coming up, and it's going to be a big deal. The Waitress 10th anniversary. But what is this Shark Dive? There's going to be three performances coming up later in the season. Oh, and it's like a poetic documentary with puppets of sharks. I want to see it. I want to see it. Y'all are going to have a chance to win a $50 gift card to use at any Broadway Theater League production that you want to go to. Plus, at the end of the week, our grand prize winner is going to get season passes for two.
0: That's right.
1: For every show they're going to do. So you don't even have to pick. I love it. I'm ready to get started. Here's your minute of motivation for Friday. Okay, so Restaurant Week kicks off today. We have had visitors all week long. And when Gabby from Las Trojas was in earlier this week, I asked her our What's the Question Wednesday, right? Mm-hmm. Which was, what kind of person brings out the best in you? And her answer tickled me because it was, oh, the people that shine their brights at you to warn you to slow down on the road. And it might be somebody checking the speed up ahead, or maybe there's a hazard in the road. But that is something that is beautiful because the person doing that doesn't know you. They'll never get a thank you. You don't pull somebody over after that and be like, hey, did you see what I did? It's just this anonymous kindness put out in the world. So I hope this weekend, for your assignment, you look for ways to flash your lights for strangers. Hold on. Leave your shirt on. That's not what I'm talking about. Things like letting someone merge. You lose 3 seconds, but they lose that little bit of stress you get when you're trying. You don't know if somebody's going to let you in, and you'll never know whether they really, really needed that or not. You can return a shopping cart that isn't yours and make it easier on the cart people that are out on these very hot days. Or you can take somebody's with you on the way in the store. When you see them putting that last item in the trunk and you say, I'll just take that for you. You can warn somebody when they're about to lose something. If you see them carrying an open backpack or money poking up out of the back pocket. Or you can give somebody information you wish you had. This I love for locals. Like they'll ask you where a restaurant is and you say, oh, well, the GPS is going to tell you it's here. But you really have to go around back where you see the single street light and it's the door right next to that. That is valuable, beautiful information. You can be patient with a stranger who's struggling. If it's a slow cashier, a nervous driver, an elderly person trying to figure out that kiosk, you have no idea what their day has been like. So I want you to imagine if you live that way everywhere. You don't have to be some big, bright, shiny hero. Just the person who makes the next few miles on the path of life a little easier for somebody. And you may never know the ripple effect. And that's okay. Because some of the best things we do in life are kindnesses that we never get to see the results of. So go forth, do good things, have a wonderful day while you're at it.
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0: Star 99.1, the early morning crew. Kevin and Miss Jesse Gosh, we're in the middle of our EMC Rewind. And don't forget, around 6:45 this morning, your first chance to win. We got our no-name song of the day.
1: Let me share something with you.
0: Yes.
1: I was so excited. I need to show you a picture of it. Oh, no, I don't have my phone on me. So I saw, I had a green caterpillar the size of my hand in my yard the other day.
0: Wow.
1: And of course I picked it up because I did. It didn't have spikes or hairs or anything. I knew it was going to be fine. And I suspected it was a Luna moth caterpillar because they are so huge. And it's my favorite moth, just so you know. I have a poster in my house of one.
0: Oh my goodness.
1: Truth be told, it's a puzzle I put together and framed, honestly. But yeah, I checked on it over the weekend and it has wrapped itself up in a leaf and is, I can't wait for it to hatch. I'm going to be watching it every single day. The reason I share that with you, because we're going to take a look back now at this week in science.
0: Researchers at the University of Tokyo were testing a drone-like backpack that can make jumping feel a lot more like bouncing on the moon. It's a wearable system called Lunav. Okay, there you go. What are you thinking?
1: Lunavity.
0: Lunavity.
1: Like lunar gravity.
0: Yeah, that's it. Okay, well, it uses upward thrust when you jump. The latest version showed off jumps that simulated a 75% reduction in gravity.
1: Well, that's interesting. Oh, that's interesting. I don't know. As an adult, it's so weird. I don't like the feeling so much of jumping on trampolines anymore. Something about my body is like, we're just not doing this. But I take my son to trampoline gymnastics, and I'm watching these people. They look like Olympians. They're going straight up to the ceiling.
0: Oh, I'd be scared to death.
1: It is fascinating. I'd be scared to death.
0: Also, in this week in science, a new study just found Pluto may be more active than we once thought. Apparently, liquid nitrogen could be pushing up through cracks beneath one of its glaciers.
1: Oh.
0: Yeah. Researchers think the liquid is from reservoirs beneath the ice that erupts and bursts more like a volcano than a leak, they say.
1: I hope they leave it alone.
0: I do too.
1: Next thing you know, a company's going to be up there breaking apart another berg.
0: And finally, for more than 180 million years, no non-avian dinosaur was ever smaller than a can of soup, which is roughly 500 grams.
1: Really?
0: Yeah.
1: Aw, they're so cute.
0: I figured you'd like that. Researchers found dinosaurs may have been kept out of these smaller body sizes by ecological competition, especially from early mammals.
1: Oh, yeah. Most of them were trying to eat the plants and stuff. As a small person, I know it's hard to get in there sometimes.
0: You were saying that yesterday when we were taking pictures. You said, I'm always in the front.
1: That's true. It's true.
0: And that has been this week in Science.
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0: Star 99.1, the early morning crew with Kevin and Miss Josie. Hey, we're going to wrap up our EMC Rewind. Got that hot forecast on the way. History lesson at 6:30. Don't miss it.
1: Y'all don't forget, I know we promoted it all last week, but this is officially Restaurant Week. You still have a chance to win one of our two gift cards for Spire and Spice Tex-Mex food truck. That is up on our Facebook page. So easy for you to say, okay. And your chance to win a $50 gift card for the Broadway Theater League and get entered for a chance to win that season pass for two on Friday when we draw our grand prize winner. For now, we're going to take a look back at what was trending.
0: Spider-Man, Brand New Day, recently became the fastest film to reach $700 million in the U.S. box office. Now, it did it in 13 days. This puts it 31% ahead of No Way Home at the same point.
1: That means that they are on their way to getting $2 billion worldwide.
0: Amazing.
1: $2 billion.
0: That is unbelievable.
1: Just one moment to give you a warning, a little PSA, if you will. If you are celebrating, maybe you're the mascot at a child's party and you're dressed up as Spider-Man. Maybe you're having a kind of wild party with people and you got that onesie on. Don't jump in the pool. Don't jump in the pool. I've straight up watched videos of people waterboarding themselves. They don't realize that suddenly you're going to have wet cloth stuck on your boot. It's serious. Don't do it.
0: Bro Bible says some Planet Fitness locations in the United States are removing the lunk alarms. I didn't know what this was. I had to look it up.
1: Oh, good.
0: This may change a

0: signal, or it may be a signal for a new business model that Planet Fitness is doing. Do you know what the Lunk Alarm is?
1: I think it's something about somebody who is showing off, and maybe they got those skinny little tank tops on that barely cover anything. I think that's that.
0: That's it.
1: You shouldn't shame anybody for that. That doesn't mean they're a bad person. They're enjoying it. If they're not being mean to anybody, I go with it. Like, do what feels good.
0: How about this? Delish Magazine says Oreo releasing 3 limited edition flavors, including chicken and waffles, deep fried, and banana pudding. Now, the banana pudding, I'd be all about. The cookies hit the store nationwide August 24th, which is my anniversary. Taste testers say the deep fried Oreo, they say, is the best.
1: Did I tell you about the Chips Ahoy thing that they're doing?
0: You did.
1: I did.
0: But tell us again.
1: As a reminder, they're doing a mystery flavor contest right now. And if you, because it's a black package, it's going to be up through, I think, October 1st, the contest. And it's a black package with green looking police tape on it. And it says mystery flavor in it. It's like vanilla looking cookie with white chips in it. And if you can guess the flavor, you can win $25,000. Yeah.
0: Google has rolled out their competitor for Apple AirTags called Pixel Tag, just so you know.
1: What?
0: Yeah, Pixel Tag.
1: Really?
0: Yeah.
1: Okay.
0: And finally, I'm going to read this to you because we got a lot of people playing football. During warmups at the Arkansas High School last week, there was a football player noticed something strange inside his helmet, just kind of shifting. It was kind of like the padding was moving. So he was real concerned. So he handed the hand gear to the assistant coach for a closer look. He says, man, this hand gear is moving in here. I can't take it. Behind the padding, the coach found the source, a 2-foot cottonmouth, highly venomous and very much alive, coiled inside the helmet. So if you're playing football out there practicing, check those helmets before you put them on.
1: Everything goes back to arachnophobia for me. There was a spider in the helmet in the movie. This is why I check my shoes.
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5: From the WHNT News 19 Weather Authority, here's your latest forecast.
6: I'm News 19 meteorologist Ben Smith. The extreme heat continues this afternoon. Highs in the mid to upper 90s. Heat index around 110 degrees. There will be some heavy thunderstorms for some developing this afternoon. Overnight lows tonight will be in the mid 70s. On Tuesday, continued hot and humid with highs in the low to mid 90s. I'm News 19 meteorologist Ben Smith with your Weather Authority forecast.
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0: 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From the WHNT News 19 Weather Authority, here's your latest forecast.
1: I'm News 19 meteorologist Ben Smith. The extreme heat continues this afternoon. Highs in the mid to upper 90s. Heat index around 110 degrees. There will be some heavy thunderstorms for some developing this afternoon. Overnight lows tonight will be in the mid 70s. On Tuesday, continued hot and humid with highs in the low to mid 90s. I'm News 19 meteorologist Ben Smith with your Weather Authority forecast.
2: Traffic update now.
3: Good morning, everybody, and happy Monday to you. Right now, we've got one accident to deal with. We do have an accident at Highway 72 in Little Cove over in the Gurley community. We do have responders on the scene with it. Hopefully, they'll have that cleared up very shortly. Everything else in the valley actually looking pretty good right now. We will update you with some times in just a few minutes. Just keep the seat belts buckled, be safe, and remember, school's in, so be careful through the school zones this morning. I'm David Cruz, Mr. Traffic.
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0: Star 99.1, the early morning crew with Kevin and Miss Josie. We made it to the 6 o'clock hour. It is 80 out there at 6:09. High today, 99. Heat index advisory, heat advisory until 9, what is it, 7 o'clock tonight?
1: Until Sunday.
0: Which means we could get till, we get to 110. I mean, it was brutal yesterday.
1: Yeah, it really was. I stepped outside for a few minutes or so. You know what's really funny is I did get out and watch the kids in the pool for a while this weekend. But that's the first time I've spent any significant time outside in like a couple of months. I just been in bed so much. And it was, I could tell too. I was like, what is this? Oh, the burning. Oh, the brightness. But I did get out there and enjoy it just a little bit. And they sure did.
0: I bet they did. I got out there and got the pool ready to go yesterday. And then I just felt the water and it was just so hot. I was just like, I don't know. I'll just stay in, try to cool off the best I can.
1: You're like Goldilocks. You're like, it's too cold to get in.
0: It's
1: too warm to get in.
0: I don't want to do this.
1: I want it to feel like bath water.
0: Yeah. So I cleaned house, cleaned the bathroom, did all that stuff, vacuumed, and, did some laundry and stuff, helped my wife. So we worked together.
1: I appreciate you sending me a picture from Mama Sue's.
0: Oh, yeah. Yeah. I went to see Mama Sue on Saturday. Tell them what I sent you.
1: It was a picture of, it's a big mason jar full of buttons used as a doorstop. And he told me about it before one day when we were talking about, our grandma's having collections of buttons. And my grandma had hers in that Danish cookie tin.
0: Oh, yeah.
1: That was the one for her. So he sent me a picture.
0: I tried to
1: and
0: find.
1: I was like, who is the buttons?
0: I tried to find the marble one because she has a marble one as well.
1: Yeah.
0: That I got from my Meemaw.
1: Yeah.
0: Or she got from Meemaw. But we couldn't find it. It's somewhere there. We couldn't find it. So she uses the buttons for that door. So
1: I don't think my kids have ever played, I don't think I ever played an actual game of marbles correctly.
0: All
1: I know is they looked pretty and you would lose them somewhere and you'd run across them and be like, oh, there's the marble.
0: What'd you do this weekend besides hanging out at the pool yesterday?
1: Oh, golly. I did. Oh, I got to go to a farmer's market.
0: Ooh.
1: And that was nice. Yeah. I mean, it was hot. It was so hot. I tried to get out there early, got me some corn and some tomatoes, all the stuff I said I was going to grow and then failed at this summer. but it was a really just kind of a quiet weekend. I did get out for restaurant week, and I did that thing where you check in on Dish Pass.
0: Oh, did you really?
1: Yes, I did. I did the thing so I could enter to win the grand prize. I mean, I know I'm in there with a bunch of other people, but I gave it a shot.
0: All right.
1: So I got that going. It is
0: good
1: officially
0: job.
1: Restaurant week, by the way. Oh, and we still have that gift card for Fire and Spice up on our Facebook page. So we will pick a winner before we get out of here today. You have a chance to still comment on that one and win.
0: All right. And we also have, whatever before you can buy them, we have a big concert announcement coming up at 9 o'clock this morning.
1: Yeah. We get to announce that a little earlier than expected. We thought it was going to be 10.
0: It's going to be 10. Yeah.
1: It's going to be at 9 o'clock this morning, and we will have winning before you can buy them tickets along with the announcement plus the rest of the week.
0: All right. So we got a lot going on today, and we couldn't thank you enough for starting the morning with us. Try to stay cool if you can. We got your history lesson coming up just around 6:30. Good morning.

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3: I'm not laughing at you. 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
3: You're welcome.
2: Thank you very much here. you go to work sometimes, and the things you have in front of you seems to just go haywire sometimes.
3: We're having computer issues, but we're here. Hey, how you doing? How you mom and him? It's a bright, beautiful Monday morning, and I feel all of the Monday right now.
2: Well, we got our history lesson on the way. And as always, we have a celebrity birthdays for you. All right. So you can pick today. You can go with Donnie Wahlberg.
3: Okay.
2: You can go with Sean Penn, Belinda Carlisle, or Robert De Niro.
3: Ooh. I'm going to go with Robert De Niro.
2: You go with Robert De Niro. Yeah. Okay. All right.
3: 86. Yeah.
2: 86. All right. What do you think out there? We'll find out next at our history lesson of the day.
4: 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Good morning, sunshine.
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0: Star 99.1, Taylor Swift, 631, and a hot 80 out in the valley. We'll have traffic and weather for you on the way, but we got to get to our history lesson of the day.
1: All right, go for it, buddy.
0: All right, today is Black Cat Appreciation Day.
1: I love black cats.
0: I still put an X in my windshield if one crosses.
1: Do you really?
0: I don't know why I do it. I saw somebody do it one time. I just do it.
1: Best cats I ever had were black cats. I know they got a bad rap back in the day, but if you are allergic to cats, you could always get some black cat fireworks. Do you know that they have a firework package called Call the Cops?
0: No, do they?
1: I think that's probably a good one.
0: Today's National Vanilla Custard Day.
1: Okay.
0: Baby Boomers Recognition Day.
1: Everybody's a boomer online. You know, if you're over 20, they'll call you a boomer. They're like, all right, boomer. I'm like, wait, okay.
0: National Pineapple Juice Day.
1: Okay.
0: National World Ribeye Day.
1: Ooh, really?
0: Yeah, National Termite Prevention Day.
1: Why are you looking at me like that?
0: Oh, no, I'm just...
1: What do you think I'm going to do about it?
0: No, I just... Today's National Thrift Shop Day.
1: Yes! Okay, I'll buy anything from a thrift shop. I didn't even tell you I got a bunch of new furniture in my house again. I'm doubled up on couches again because I can't say no to free furniture. So now I have... We're calling it the couch maze in my living room because there's like four couches that we've had. We have a small living room.
0: Wow.
1: And so you have to climb across it to get to the kitchen.
0: Gosh, there's so much today. I just saw
1: what else?
0: Today is National Nonprofit Day and National I Love My Feet Day.
1: You do have to take care of your feet, though.
0: You do.
1: You really do. Like, I used to wear high heels all the time. I don't mind wearing them every now and then, but that's just because I'm not on my feet. But you have to take care of your feet. If you're on your feet all the time, and make sure you got those good insoles. Love your feet like people online love other people's feet. That's what you need to do. Look at you, Tarantino.
0: I got just a few things that happened back on this day. In 1957, there was a guy named Richie Ashburn of the Philadelphia Phillies. Hit a foul ball that accidentally nailed Alice Roth in the stands and broke her nose.

0: was right. Oh, yeah. Well, as Roth was being taken out of the stretcher, Ashburn hit another foul ball that hit her. Yeah.
1: No.
0: Not a good day for Miss Alice.
1: Did they look out for a black cat anywhere?
0: I don't know. Like, whoo!
1: Was there one in her lap?
0: 1977, after the death of her king, Elvis Presley, which was the anniversary, I think it was yesterday, FTD reported that in one day, the number of orders for flowers to be delivered to Graceland surpassed the number for any other event in the company's history.
1: Wow.
0: Crazy.
1: I don't want to bring this up, but yeah. I am going to. Did you see about Hayden Panettiere?
0: I did, yeah.
1: Oh.
0: I saw that, yeah.
1: Oh, she passed. She was only 36. Mm-hmm. I saw that this morning. Yep. And I was like, oh, no way. That's so sad. Yeah.
0: All right. A few celebrity birthdays here. Donnie Wahlberg is 57.
1: Yeah.
0: Sean Penn is 66 today.
1: Uh-huh.
0: Also looking down the list here, we've got Belinda Carlisle is 68.
1: Yeah.
0: And Robert De Niro's having a birthday. You said how old?
1: What did I say? I said 84. Mm-hmm. Did I say 84?
0: I think you said 84.
1: 84?
0: Yeah. I was dealing with computer issues, so I don't remember.
1: Did I say 81 or 84?
0: Well,
1: why did you write it down? You always write down what is it?
0: Both of them are wrong. He's 83 today.
1: Okay. I didn't say that one. That's for sure. Okay.
0: All right. So happy birthday to you if you're having a birthday out there. That's our history lesson. And on the way, your chance to win?
1: Yeah, I got the no-name game coming up.
0: All right. It's all the way here on Star 99.1.
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3: Still only one accident on the board this morning. It's Highway 72 and Little Cove Road in the Gurley community. Everything else is looking good, and it's not really affecting traffic going into Huntsville, but it is affecting traffic going out to Huntsville. It is eastbound. 41 minutes from Gunnersville to Huntsville, 39 from Ardmore to Huntsville, 40 from Fayetteville to Huntsville, and it looks like about 32 to Athens to Huntsville. Coming in from Florence, about an hour and 20 minutes. In Coleman, about 50 minutes. And about an hour to come in from Winchester. Keep the seatbelts buckled and be safe. I'm David Cruz, Mr. Traffic.
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8: From the WHNT News 19 Weather Authority, here's your latest forecast.
16: I'm News 19 meteorologist Ben Smith. The extreme heat continues this afternoon. Highs in the mid to upper 90s. Heat index around 110 degrees. There will be some heavy thunderstorms for some developing this afternoon. Overnight lows tonight will be in the mid 70s. On Tuesday, continued hot and humid with highs in the low to mid 90s. I'm News 19 meteorologist Ben Smith with your Weather Authority forecast.
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0: Star 99.1, the early morning crew with Kevin and Miss Josie, 645 and sunny and 80 in the valley. And it is time to play what we call the no name song of the day.
1: That's right. I'm going to play a very small amount of a song and see if you can tell me the title of it. If you can, you can win this Olivia Rodrigo album. We do have one more vinyl to give away to you. I will go ahead and tell you this one says in big letters, parental advisory, explicit content. Just so you know, if you're trying to win this, maybe it's not for the kiddies, or you're going to have to win. We had a winner that's going to have to hold on to it for a while for their kids.
2: Yep.
1: Okay, so let me see if y'all know the name of this song. I'm going to have to be quick, too.
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5: 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He is so right. 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
1: You're right.
5: When the fire alarm beeper goes off. 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
1: Okay, so I do have another Olivia Rodrigo vinyl album for you to win. This does have the parental advisory on it, just so you know. 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
1: All right, look at those skills. 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Who's this?
7: Joey,
1: how was your weekend?
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1: Man, I'm glad to hear it. 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
1: That's the one, Thrift Shopping. That's the one, Joey. All right, starting off with a win this morning. Sounds good. What station you listening to this beautiful Monday?
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0: One this morning for getting it right. It is National Thrift Shop Day. I'm not going to buy anything from a thrift shop today. Maybe I'll donate something. Because I have a bad tendency. I mean, I swear I've probably bought something that I donated before.
1: Well, this is what happens. We'll go and donate a bunch of stuff to the thrift shop while I'm unloading the truck. My wife's in there buying more stuff.
0: Yeah.
1: That's just how it works.
0: If you want, I'm trying to get some of the clutter down because I got too much stuff in my house. I got, you know how you got so much stuff you don't even know what you have anymore. And especially little like hobby things. Like I have not even begun to learn how to crochet. And I got me some Woobles that are halfway done. I got some cross stitching that I've started before. But I do love thrift shops. The only things I won't buy from a thrift shop are underwear, pillows, toothbrushes. And if you think they don't put a used toothbrush in the thrift shop, people will be like, I only used it that once. It's almost new. We do have a chance for you to win. Got big prize coming at the end of the week because the Broadway Theater League has their new season. There's so much going on, especially with the Bluey show coming up. BroadwayTheaterLeague.org. But I will have a $50 gift certificate so you can use it toward any show that you want. And then at the end of the week, we're going to draw from our winners and they're going to get the grand prize, which will be tickets to the whole season.
1: Woo-hoo!
0: Everything we got lined up for you. That's going to be the Notebook, this cool thing with sharks. There's going to be the Wiz, just a whole bunch of stuff. And that's coming up at 7:15.
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1: Still looking pretty good across the valley. Only one accident, and that accident is Little Cove Road and Highway 72 in the Gurley area. We're looking for it to be cleared up very, very shortly, as state troopers should be on the scene by now. Got school zones going active all across the Tennessee Valley, so be careful as you head through the school zones, the crosswalks. Look out for the kids walking and riding their bikes to school this morning, and keep the seat belts buckled. 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From the Tennessee Valley Traffic Center, I'm David.

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1: From the WHNT News 19 Weather Authority, here's your latest forecast.
2: I'm News 19 meteorologist Ben Smith. The extreme heat continues this afternoon. Highs in the mid to upper 90s. Heat index around 110 degrees. There will be some heavy thunderstorms for some developing this afternoon. Overnight lows tonight will be in the mid 70s. On Tuesday, continued hot and humid with highs in the low to mid 90s. I'm News 19 meteorologist Ben Smith with your Weather Authority forecast.
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0: Star 99.1, Risk It All. Bruno Mars, 703, and a hot 80 and sunny in the Tennessee Valley. Thanks for waking up with us here in the morning crew with Kevin and Miss Josie. I did want to share this with you.
1: What?
0: What's old is new when it comes to breakfast cereals. Just come out today. Several of them, including Frosted Flakes and Fruit Loops, are bringing back putting toys inside boxes, hoping to boost sales. Gosh, when I was a kid, I couldn't wait.
1: Yeah, because they used to be, and the ones in the Cracker Jack boxes
0: were
1: good too. Now, I got so mad. I got mad at a cereal box the other day. Do you know why? Because it had the Toy Story stuff on it, so I don't remember what it was, but there was a Toy Story, whatever number we're on now, crossword puzzle on the back. And since I hadn't seen the movie yet, I was just guessing and stuff, and I couldn't figure out one of the answers. And you know me, I just needed to know. I was like, why can't I get this? And so I tried to look it up. You know, they have it written upside down in small print at the bottom of the box. They didn't. You had to go to their website. And when you went to their website, you had to register. I was cussing up. I did it because I needed to know. It was like.
0: They got you. That's what happened.
1: This word for something a child plays with. And I thought it was PlayStation. I was like, it's a PlayStation. They were like, no, imagination. I was like, you silly goat.
0: Imagination. You went through all that to get an imagination.
1: I did. I absolutely did.
0: Well, welcome to the 7 o'clock hour.
1: Be doing stuff like that to people.
0: Later on, I know a lot of you going to school and work this morning. Mom finds her kids' workbook riddled with lots of errors. We're going to let her explain what she found, and we'll talk about that coming up at 7:45 this morning.
1: My work's been done for me today. I love it so much because our friends over at the Broadway Theater League have provided some trivia questions this morning for your chance for this grand prize we're giving away at the end of the week, which is going to be tickets to the full 26-27 season. I got a $50 gift certificate for every qualifier. So your chance to win is coming up at 7:15.
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0: Star 99.1, 715. Thanks for waking up with us, the early morning crew. Kevin and Ms. Josie had a hot Monday. They've extended that heat advisory until 7 o'clock tonight, 81 now. What I'm looking at, it says high today, 99, with a heat index of 110. So, you know, it's going to be in the 90s all week long. So we'll just have to, my power bill is going to be outrageous.
1: I don't want to. I think we're just going to migrate underground like mole people, because my mom lives downstairs at the house. The downstairs is mostly hers, except, you know, there's room for Bronson, room for Harrison. And it's much cooler downstairs because it's below ground. And so we're just going to have to live down there a little bit.
0: I'm going to have to.
1: I am perfectly willing to do that 100%.
0: All right. It's time for our Broadway Theater League takeover this week. We're doing something a little bit different.
1: Yes, we are. So we do have a grand prize this week. That'll be drawn on Friday after we get our five qualifiers. Each one of those qualifiers is going to get a $50 gift certificate to pick whichever play they want to go to this 2026-27 season. They've got the Beauty and the Beast, Neil Diamond, The Notebook, The Wiz, of course, Bluey's big play coming up. It's kind of a big deal. So they have provided me some trivia questions about the plays that are in this season. The first one up I'm going to ask you a question about is The Notebook, coming with the Broadway Theater League in March of next year. So where did Noah and Allie first meet?
0: Ooh.
1: I still haven't seen The Notebook.
0: Ooh.
1: Still haven't seen it. Where did Noah and Allie first meet? Now, starting with caller number 9, I'm going to be looking for the correct answer. Oh, it's so different from Family Feud. There's just one right answer.
0: That's it.
1: Okay, so The Notebook next March, Broadway Theater League. Where did Noah and Allie first meet? Starting with caller number 9, looking for the right answer. 256-534-9900.
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0: 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And it's a Broadway Theater League takeover all this week.
1: I like, is this different music?
0: It is.
1: I like it so much.
0: Well, game show, I actually want to put a white jacket on, you know, have a little handkerchief, you know, hair slicked back and say, ladies and gentlemen.
1: You need a long microphone.
0: I've got one.
1: You do not.
0: I do.
1: I have one. All week long, each of our winners is going to get a $50 gift certificate to use on whichever of this season's plays that they want to go to. But we're going to draw a grand prize winner on Friday. I do believe that, is it Kip that's going to come in and join us?
0: I think it's Andrew.
1: Is it Andrew?
0: It's Andrew.
1: Okay. And we're going to see who wins tickets to the entire season. So let's go to the phone, see if we can get our first qualifier and winner. Star 99.1, this is Kevin and Miss Josie. Who's this?
2: This is Mallory.
1: Hi, Mallory. How you doing today?
2: Hi, I'm doing well. How are you?
1: I'm doing great. What was the best part of your weekend?
2: The best part was sleeping in.
1: Woo-hoo!
2: A very long time.
1: Oh, yes. I love it so much.
0: Oh, yeah.
1: I'll wake up, you know, because we're used to getting up early. I'll make myself go back to sleep till I start having weird dreams.
2: Exactly.
1: Well, Miss Mallory, you are caller number 9, so all you have to do now is tell me... Just tell me the right answer. In the notebook, where did Noah and Allie first meet?
2: Did they meet at like a carnival or a fair?
1: That's it! Now, have you seen that movie a lot or just like once or twice?
2: So it's been about 100 years since I've seen The Notebook.
1: Well, you did so well then. I hadn't even seen it yet. Is it going to make me cry? Is it?
2: Oh, yes.
1: Oh,
2: for sure.
1: Oh no. Well, you've got yourself a $50 gift certificate to choose which play you want to go to with the Broadway Theater League. Plus, you're entered to win tickets to the whole season. We'll draw on Friday. What station are you listening to this beautiful Monday morning?
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0: Star 99.1, the early morning crew with Kevin and Miss Josie, 728 and sunny and 81 in the valley. It's our Broadway Theater League takeover this week, and we got our first winner this morning.
1: We do. Mallory.
0: How do you go, Mallory?
1: Way to go out there in Athens, who got it right this morning. I was asking about The Notebook, which is just one of the incredible shows they're bringing this season. Where did Noah and Allie first meet? And she said, the carnival? And it absolutely was. So I still haven't seen it. She said it's going to make me cry.
0: I seen it. I went with some friends years and years ago, but I couldn't tell you one thing about it.
1: Really?
0: Yeah.
1: All I know is that Rachel McAdams, who I love, and what's his name? Ryan?
0: Oh, gosh. What is it? Ryan
1: Gosling.
0: Gosling.
1: Ken. All I know is that they really didn't get along on set. It was one of those things.
0: Really?
1: Yes,
0: they didn't get along at all?
1: They didn't get along at all. I think in the end, they probably started dating. It was probably in real terms like The Notebook almost.
0: you know, talking about The Notebook real quickly, and I'm just going to be honest. I was going through a separation at the time.
1: Yeah.
0: And so some friends asked me to go to the movies with them, and we went to see Notebook. And it's kind of funny now. It wasn't funny at the time. We got back to their house. They looked at me and they said, that probably wasn't the best movie to take you to.
1: To a romance?
0: Yeah! The whole time I'm sitting there sobbing.
1: We're going to make Kevin feel so lonely.
0: I'm like, what is happening here? Why did you pick this movie? That happened.
1: So
0: that's true
1: sorry.
0: Story. True story.
1: Well, we are going to be doing this all week long. You will.

0: win, just like Mallory did, a $50 gift certificate if you get it right each day. At the end of the week, we are going to draw for a winner who is going to get tickets to the whole season. Hey, Kevin.
1: What?
0: What do you call a dog in a circus?
1: What do you call a dog in a circus? I don't know.
0: A carnival barker.
1: Ah! That
0: one's right.
1: One.
0: All right. Kevin.
1: What?
0: What's the fastest ride at a carnival?
1: Everybody knows the roller coaster.
0: Uh-uh.
1: What?
0: You would think it was the roller coaster.
1: Yeah.
0: But the carousel has the most horsepower.
1: You got me on that one, yeah.
2: 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Traffic update now.
3: No accidents giving us any problems anymore this morning. Southbound on 53, right around Harvest Road, you've got some traffic really stacking up there at that light. Not sure what's going on, but use caution through that area. Also looking pretty good on the rest of 53 coming in. 72 coming in all the way from the Shoals all the way in through Athens. No major delays there. You do have a lot of heavy traffic right at the traffic lights. Coming in up over Chapman Mountains, looking extremely good this morning. It's actually kind of light and looking good coming in from Fayetteville, Hazel Green area with no delays on 431. ARAB coming in from that direction, looking good on 231, and from Boaz, Albertville, all the way into Huntsville, no delays there. Keep the seatbelts buckled. I'm David Cruz from the Tennessee Valley Traffic Center, Mr. Traffic.
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12: I'm News 19 meteorologist Ben Smith. The extreme heat continues this afternoon. Highs in the mid to upper 90s. Heat index around 110 degrees. There will be some heavy thunderstorms for some developing this afternoon. Overnight lows tonight will be in the mid 70s. On Tuesday, continued hot and humid with highs in the low to mid 90s. I'm News 19 meteorologist Ben Smith with your Weather Authority forecast.
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0: Star 99.1 Heat Waves Glass Animals. It fits today because we've got a heat wave, all right. 83 now, 99 for the high. And that heat advisory in effect till 7 o'clock tonight, which we could see heat up to 110, heat index up to 110.
1: Don't burn yourself on your seatbelt buckles and stuff this afternoon. I got in my car the other day. I couldn't even sit down at first. You know when you can't even touch the steering wheel? I do not park in the shade. I need to do that.
0: I left a bottle of water in my truck. And the other night when I got home, I took it out.
1: Yeah.
0: It was so hot. I left it in there. So anyway, I remembered it. I went out there. Anyway, I got it. It was so hot. I was afraid to put it in the trash and it might start a fire. That's just how hot it was. I'm sure it wouldn't. But it just feels hot that way.
1: It felt
0: hot.
1: So, it feels like it could.
0: Yeah. So stay hydrated, my friends. Be careful out there. Also, don't forget, we got a big concert announcement coming up this morning at 9 a.m. One of them for you can buy them all week.
1: That's right. Now, they bumped it up, which is awesome. So we'll have a chance to give you those win them before you can buy them tickets at 9 o'clock. Plus, we will have those for you the rest of the week when we play the no-name game at 6:45.
0: All right. So we got that coming up. Also on the way, stay with us. A mom finds her kid's workbook riddled with errors. We'll tell you what errors and how it happened after Ella Langley.
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0: Star 99.1 L. Langley. She was in Texas, 746 and 83 in the Valley. And you said that you watched her video? Was that the video you watched?
1: I don't think I've watched
0: that video. I thought you watched that video. I thought that's what...
1: No, I just knew all about her bangs.
0: That's right. Sorry. I got it all mixed up.
1: That's okay. I fill your head with who knows how many things every morning. I'm just glad you keep with me.
0: All right, coming up around 8:15, we got Good News Story Monday. But I wanted to share this with you because we've been talking about AI. And there's a Kentucky middle school being called out by the community for having an AI create an agenda given out to the kids. It's riddled, they say, with spelling errors and incorrect names. And here's Mom Stacy Morris explaining. Okay, listen.
1: Okay.
0: I thought she was going
2: to... Mom, did you know that we live in Vinecki? And I said, what are you talking about? The periodic table is just jarbled words. We have new planets called Mark. It's crazy. But we have to pay a $10 instructional fee every year in order to get this agenda. You're making us pay for something that you used AI for.
0: Now, Stacy, the mom, discovered the error. She emailed the school of Kentucky. They didn't do anything about it. They just blew it off. So then she went to a local radio station there in Kentucky.
1: Yeah.
0: It became a huge story. Then the school district then told the teachers and students just to rip out any pages that made mistakes.
1: Rip out pages?
0: Just rip out pages that had mistakes on them. That's what they said, this school.
1: So you just don't need to learn that. It just wasn't important to begin with?
0: You would think that if they had this AI agenda made, right?
1: Yeah.
0: That they would have looked over it.
1: At least proofread it. If you're not, I understand that a lot of schools are strapped and that, you know, everybody is stretched thin, but at least have somebody proofread it to go over it. Because I've seen more and more of this on people's worksheets from kindergarten to high school, that there's just errors on that is just incorrect. Some of the simplest things, like those kindergarten things, and they'll say, no, that's not correct. That's not a cat. That's an imbum. It'll just be a mix of letters, and it just won't even be right. That's a shame. I think we're just
0: There's good and bad with AI, okay?
1: Yeah.
0: But again, I brought this up because, yes, they should have proofread this before they gave it out to the kids.
1: I think so. And I just everybody that is tackling this new school year and everything that it's bringing with it is changing all the time and way too quickly. It's hard for us to keep up, but... I know that everybody's doing their best, but it's probably a good idea to look over the worksheets. The math problems are wrong. The word problems are wrong. I'm just saying we might need another human eye on it.
0: Way to go, Stacy, for calling them out.
1: Yeah.
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1: 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We only have one accident right now. It's over in Flat Rock on Highway 71 and County Road 92, slowing you down just a little bit. Waiting on a state trooper so we can get that accident cleared. Highway 72 is building up steadily, and a little bit of delays coming through Madison on 72. A lot of cars and those traffic lights just get you every time. 565, we do have some congestion building around basically County Line and Greenbrier, and then through the construction area. And then tonight they're going to be working on the construction area again, trying to get in a position to move some of the barricades so they can open up a portion of the new interstate. Keep the seatbelts buckled and be safe. From the Tennessee Valley Traffic Center, I'm David Cruz, Mr. Traffic.
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0: forecast.
1: I'm News 19 meteorologist Ben Smith. The extreme heat continues this afternoon. Highs in the mid to upper 90s. Heat index around 110 degrees. There will be some heavy thunderstorms for some developing this afternoon. Overnight lows tonight will be in the mid 70s. On Tuesday, continued hot and humid with highs in the low to mid 90s. I'm News 19 meteorologist Ben Smith with your Weather Authority forecast.
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0: Star 99.1, the early morning crew. Kevin and Mrs. Josie, hope you're having a great Monday so far, and I hope you dress cool today because it is 8:07 and it's 83 with a high today around 99. So you did.
1: The temperature doesn't need to wake up this early. It shouldn't be that warm yet.
0: Look, you dress cool. You got no sleeves on your shirt.
1: I know. I hate sleeves. I really do. Everybody knows this about me. All my friends know this. I just hate sleeves. Also, I'm wearing sweatpants. I had to dress up every single day last week because we had visitors in the studio. I came in and told Kevin, I was like, I'm wearing flip-flops. I'm wearing sweatpants. It's going to be all like this all week long until we have our special guest in from the Broadway Theater.
0: Yeah, I remember an interview with Terry Bradshaw one time. I didn't do the interview, but I watched the interview. And used to, when he started on doing the NFL, pre-show, he would just put he would show up in his flip-flops, shorts, and a t-shirt, and then they would put like a little coat and jacket on him and a tie, and then underneath he had shorts and flip-flops on. But then they've all changed now. They got to get up from the set. They got to go walk here and do this. So now he says, I hate it.
1: They put some of these guys, and I've seen it for some of the NHL talk people, they are putting on like their Sunday best. It's like a competition to see who's showing up with the most pieces of their suit. Not just a three-piece suit. They got this little thing over here and another thing over here like that. And they're going all out.
0: They're dressing out.
1: I'm not that person.
0: No, I'm not that person. All right. Coming up later this hour, you are the person with a minute of motivation.
1: That's right. That'll be coming up at 8:45.
0: That's right. 9 o'clock. Got a concert announcement for you. Win them before you can buy them.
1: True.
0: And coming up around 8:15, get ready for Good News Story Monday.
1: All right.
0: It's all the way.
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0: Star 99.1 815. Thanks for waking up with us here in the morning crew. Kevin and Miss Josie, 85 and sunny out in the valley. Going to be a hot one today. Some more details on your forecast is coming up. Minute of Motivation, Miss Josie's on the way. And a big concert announcement at 9 o'clock. Win them before you can buy them tickets. So we got like still to come. Yeah. Still to come.
1: Yep.
0: All right, time this morning for Good News Story Monday. Are you ready?
1: Yeah.
0: Last month, a kitten was part of an attempted bank robbery in Maryland. Did you hear about that?
1: I did.
0: The cat's name is Magnolia, from what I understand. And it was 3 months old when she was stolen from a pet store and then taken into a PNC bank where the thief tried to rob the branch. Luckily, police stopped the man right away. The kitten was okay, but since then, Magnolia has gotten a little bit famous. And now Magnolia has gotten adopted by a loving family. The bank robbery cat is happy to have a forever home.
1: A forever home. I feel like you pronounced it that way. It's spelled F-U-R in my head. Do you know, I read more into that story because this guy had run into this pet supply store, and the people that worked there were busy with other customers. So he gets in the door, he grabs a kitten and runs out. And they see him run out with a kitten, so they call the police. And the next thing you know, just car after car, sirens wailing show up, and they're... The lady who called, she was like, wow, that's a lot of police for a stolen cat. But then they pulled up kind of across the street at the bank, and that's where the kitten was. He had handed it over to the teller, said, hold this, while he wrote the note that said, give me all your money.
0: Everybody's
1: okay. He got arrested, kitten got adopted, all is well.
0: A nonprofit in Syracuse, New York has given the unhoused a place of their own. Now, the founder's name is Andrew, and he started a tiny home for good in 2014 after noticing that many shelter residents ended up returning because there just weren't any affordable housing options. Now, the organization so far has built 23 tiny homes, renovated nearly two dozen other properties, and each home includes its own kitchen, bathroom, washer, and dryer, and residents also receive long-term support tailored to their needs.
1: Oh, that's great, because support is a big part
0: of
1: it.
0: Big time.
1: Because... You can just give somebody a place to stay, but they do need help in pulling themselves out of that situation. And y'all don't forget, if you're struggling with that, or if you know somebody who is, first stop, our buddies over there do that kind of work.
0: They
1: do that kind of work, trying to get you job interviews, trying to get you a place to stay, giving you a P.O. box so you can get mail. Yeah.
0: All right, you're going to love this one.
1: Am I?
0: Our final good news story of Monday. Marion County, California resident is going viral because she recently donated $1 million to 100 teachers from her local school district. Now, each teacher received a check for a little over $9,100, and she made the donation after discovering that funds for the district were in the bottom 4% for the state. The teachers were overwhelmed by the donation and kindness.
1: That's super duper.
0: Way to go.
1: I just got, in addition to the heat warnings that I'm getting on my computer, I got one for humidity. So I want to ask you this. Since we're trying to keep cool, I know iced tea is a favorite in the South, right?
0: Yeah.
1: I want to ask you this, Kevin. What's the worst kind of tea?
0: I don't know.
1: Humidity.
0: That's good news story Monday. You really drifted off the highway there.
1: Did
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0: Star 99.1, the early morning crew. Kevin and Miss Josie, 829 and 86 in the Valley. Don't forget, to we got that big concert announcement coming up at 9 o'clock. Win them before you can buy them.
1: That's right.
0: Yeah.
1: Hey.
0: Hey.
1: Since we are going to be getting a winner at 9 o'clock, and we're going to be talking more about the upcoming concert at 9:15 and giving you, because we'll have tickets for you all week long. Mm-hmm. We'll get more into that later. Let's see. What have you been looking at over there? Let's do that early. Come on
0: okay,
1: now.
0: Okay.
1: What do you got?
0: I'll tell you what I'm looking at. Yeah. You're gonna get on to me about it. But today is thrift store day.
1: Yeah.
0: The poop rule is helping a lot of people when it comes to decluttering their home and getting things to the thrift stores and getting out of their home. Okay. Listen, I knew you was going to sigh on this. If the item got covered in poop,
1: what
0: would I clean it and keep it, or would

0: I throw it away. That's the rule. So if it got covered in poop, would you keep it? Would you wash it off and keep it? If you say no, then that needs to go.
1: What?
0: That's the poop rule.
1: I'm trying.
0: I'm just saying. That's what I was reading because it's decluttering.
1: But some things are really difficult to clean. Like I've got some clothes that I do need to get rid of that I've never worn, but they're covered in sequin. I probably need to get rid of them if I
0: you
1: never
0: need to get
1: wear
0: rid
1: them.
0: Of them because you're not wearing them. You're not clean it. So use the poop rule.
1: Oh my goodness!
0: Poop was
1: gracious.
0: On. Would you clean it or would you get rid of it?
1: I hate that this is what you brought up because I need to talk about chocolate. So I just don't.
0: This is great.
1: It's terrible.
0: You brought it upon yourself.
1: So for the very first time, Haribo. Like Haribo gummy bears.
0: Yeah.
1: They are releasing their first ever chocolate bar, and yes, it is gummy in the center. It's something called their Bala Bites, which is just a different shape of gummy. It's just, you know, kind of circular instead. And so they have these. It's like the Ritter Sport. I don't know if you're familiar with those, but they're these square chocolates that you break into smaller squares, and they're good. They're good chocolate. I really like the one with marzipan in it. But they have put these gummies from Haribo in the center of them, and people are calling it a sensory nightmare. The idea of chewing gummy with chocolate, it's not going to dissolve at the same time. It's going to be, I don't think I would enjoy this. Would I try it?
0: Well, you would try anything. You are a Mikey. Back in the day when they had that commercial Mikey. Mikey would try anything. You're the Mikey.
1: I'll try anything.
0: Yeah.
1: That is absolutely true. I was also reading that KFC is going to be launching a wine bar.
0: A wine bar?
1: Yeah, they're even going to be serving some KFC wine. Now, this is only going to be in one location, I guess, out in California or something. But they have got their... Their ads for this are so silly. It's like dipping a chicken finger in some red wine.
0: Wow. I read the other day where the Colonel did not like gravy. He didn't even like the fact that they sold gravy. He hated gravy.
1: Did you see the thing I put up on my Facebook when I was here so late on Friday?
0: Yeah.
1: I got out of here later than Kevin on Friday. It was a late day. I had to go to the kitchen and I got some of the mashed potatoes that were in there and some of the gravy. I was eating it with like one of those wooden spatulas, basically, that we got with our ice cream from Bluebell.
0: You got to adapt and overcome. You got to do what you got to do.
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3: 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Traffic in the Tennessee Valley is looking absolutely good right now. We've got moderate to heavy traffic even through the construction areas. It's not too bad. It seems to be moving steadily. We still only have one accident waiting on a state trooper, and that's Alabama 71 County Road 92 in Flat Rock. So be careful through there. And it looks like the school zones have settled in nicely this morning. Just remember this afternoon they'll be getting out and all these new drivers will be hitting the road. Once again, keep the seatbelts buckled and be safe. I'm David Cruz, Mr. Traffic.
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17: From the WHNT News 19 Weather Authority, here's your latest forecast.
18: I'm News 19 meteorologist Ben Smith. The extreme heat continues this afternoon. Highs in the mid to upper 90s. Heat index around 110 degrees. There will be some heavy thunderstorms for some developing this afternoon. Overnight lows tonight will be in the mid 70s. On Tuesday, continued hot and humid with highs in the low to mid 90s. I'm News 19 meteorologist Ben Smith with your Weather Authority forecast.
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17: 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I've never seen

0: 99.1, the early morning crew with Kevin and Ms. Josie. Got that hot forecast on the way. Don't forget, coming up at 9 o'clock, we got that winner before you can buy them big concert announcement. But right now it's time for a minute of motivation with Ms. Josie.
1: I probably should have asked your permission before I wrote out a whole thing about this.
0: Uh-oh.
1: You know what I'm talking about, though. As a reminder, we're getting into a new work week. Before you criticize someone else's work, ask yourself if you're willing to do it. Because Kevin has been doing a bunch of people's jobs. You know, we lost Shay and, and Brian, and it's just, you know, everybody's sort of picking up the pieces right now and doing what they can. So I give him a hard time sometimes about our AI. And then I decided this weekend I wasn't going to do that because I wasn't going to do anything about it. I'm like, well, why would I critique what he's doing if I'm not willing to be the one to do it? Because it is so easy to sit on the sidelines and explain how somebody should have done something. And in our own lives, we've all had coworkers, acquaintances, family, who are right all the time. And somehow you're wrong all the time. And they'll tell you, you should have handled that situation this way. Or that email should have been written differently. Or that project should have been organized another way. You should have done it faster. You should have done it like they would have done it. But they didn't. Right? Sometimes they don't even offer the idea of a solution. It's just a criticism of your actions. And whenever there's work to be done, we would all do well to remember that what we see and what, you know, they see when they look at our work, that's just one single point on the timeline. Leading up to that, there were hours, decisions, problems, interruptions, and compromises that went into making it. And that doesn't mean we should never offer criticism and never accept it. Sometimes feedback is necessary and it's good for you. But there's a big difference between helping someone improve and just making them feel like they didn't do good enough. So look for the people who want to help make things better, not just the ones who want to have something to say. And we all have another full week ahead of us. Take the advice that helps and the criticism that is only that, you just let it go. All right.
0: Love it.
1: All right.
0: All right. That's a minute of motivation, Ms. Josie. I'm going to share this, and you can too. Go back and listen to it. Share it with all your friends, family, coworkers. 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
3: 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We are accident-free from one end of the valley to the other. No delays there. A lot of construction going on across the valley. You want to be careful through that area and give the workers room to work. And then again, tonight, they will once again be working on 565, trying to move some of the barricades from one place to another as they extend the construction area. 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From the Tennessee Valley Traffic Center, I'm David Cruz, Mr. Traffic.
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0: Star 99.1, the early morning crew. Kevin and Miss Josie, 9 o'clock on the dot, 86 in the Tennessee Valley. And as promised, we told you we had a big concert announcement at 9 o'clock.
1: All right. This one is very appropriately titled The Burning Up Tour. It's the Jonas Brothers.
0: Yeah!
1: Burning up all over again. Woo! At the Legacy Arena, BJCC, Friday, October 9th, 7 p.m. Now, tickets will go.

0: on sale this Friday, 10 a.m. through Ticketmaster. But we'll have a winner before you can buy them tickets all week long. We'll be doing that at 6:45 with a no-name game, except for the first pair we're giving to you right now. 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

0: Star 99.1 904. If you're just tuning in, we just made a huge concert announcement.
1: Yeah, we did. Jonas Brothers, the Burning Up Tour all over again. Legacy Arena at the BJCC, Friday, October 9th. Tickets will go on sale this Friday morning. Ticket 10 o'clock. We'll have those winning before you can buy them. Tickets all week long at 6:45 with a no-name game. Right now, we have caller number 9 on the line for our first winner, Star 99.1. This is Kevin and Miss Josie. Who's this?
2: Phoebe.
1: How you doing this morning?
2: Good.
1: I'm so glad to hear it. Now, who's your favorite Jonas brother?
2: All of them. All of them.
0: Great answer, by the way.
1: That's a good one. Well, have you ever been to see the Jonas Brothers in concert before?
2: No, I have not. I'm so excited.
1: Well, I'm happy to finally help you make that happen. We got your tickets for you. Win them before you can buy them. What station are you listening to this beautiful Monday, Stevie?
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0: Star 99.1, 915 with the early morning crew, Kevin and Miss Josie in 89 as you head out this morning. And we got a winner on our winner before you can buy them tickets.
1: We sure do, Phoebe. Phoebe Terry, congratulations on winning those Jonas Brothers tickets, the first pair we have given away for their concert that was just announced this morning. It's the Burning Up Tour all over again. They'll be hitting up the BJCC on Friday, October 9th. Win it before you can buy them tickets. All week long at 6:45. We'll be doing that with a no-name game. And then Friday morning, they'll go on sale at 10 o'clock. I was reading about the Jonas Brothers. Mm-hmm. You know, originally, they were going to be J3. You know how, like, record producers, they want to give you something super catchy. And they were about to go on stage together for the first time. And Joe looked at his brothers. He was like, they hated the name. They're like, do you want to be known as J3 for the rest of our careers? And so when they got on stage, he just said, hey, we're the Jonas Brothers instead.
0: Yeah.
1: And that's what they went with.
0: Wow.
1: Good job.
0: That was great.
1: Yeah. That was a good decision.
0: Better than J3. Better than J3. All right. More tickets tomorrow. Like she said, we got all the details about the concert, how you can buy tickets online at mystar991.com. Don't go anywhere. Random facts on the way around 9:30.
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3: I'm News 19 meteorologist Ben Smith. The extreme heat continues this afternoon. Highs in the mid to upper 90s. Heat index around 110 degrees. There will be some heavy thunderstorms for some developing this afternoon. Overnight lows tonight will be in the mid 70s. On Tuesday, continued hot and humid with highs in the low to mid 90s. I'm News 19 meteorologist Ben Smith with your Weather Authority forecast.
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0: 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The front line of care, the forefront of discovery.
1: That's right, time for some random facts. You ready?
2: Go for it.
1: 77% of people preferred instant coffee over dripped in a blind taste test. Just so you know.
2: You know, I read that actually. I don't know where I saw it, but I read it somewhere. And it was funny because if I made instant coffee correctly, I probably wouldn't be able to tell the difference. But I always way overdo it. It'll tell you to put like a couple of teaspoons in. I'm like, okay, a quarter, a couple do. That'll just work better. It tastes like garbage. I'm like, well, I don't really like instant coffee.
1: Also, in random facts, there have been 12 presidents who were fluent in Latin. That makes it the most common second language for presidents.
2: Now,
1: Greek is the next most popular with 8 presidents, but it's not too, they don't kind of worry about that anymore. The last president to be fluent in another language was FDR, who was fluent in German and French.
2: Oh, wow. I think, I have a friend that's trying to learn Latin, and I know it's a dead language, but I think it's fascinating because it's the root language of all of ours. If you can figure out what the Latin root is for the word you're saying, you can figure out what any word is, and I think that's so cool.
1: How about the first chocolate bar was made in 1847? Up to that point, chocolate was just a drink.
2: How did they figure out how to make
1: chocolate?
2: Have you ever seen how to make chocolate before?
1: I have not.
2: You have to take this giant seed pod, and you have to scrape it out, and you have to ferment it, and then you have to smush it, and then you have to dry it in the sun, and then you have to grind it into a powder. It's the most, I don't even know how they arrived at this, but you done good.
1: Polaris. Is it Polaris, the North Star?
2: Yeah.
1: It isn't the brightest star in the sky. It's the 49th brightest, they say.
2: What?
1: That's what they say.
2: What about Betelgeuse?
1: Blew your mind, huh?
2: Yeah, you did. Yeah. You don't have any list of the other brightest. What's the brightest one?
1: I don't have it.
2: I'm going to look it up.
1: She's going to look it up. While you're doing that, veggie burgers were invented at roughly the same time as hamburgers. They both show up in cookbooks from the late 1800s. I didn't realize that.
2: I didn't know that either. You know, that makes sense, though, because back then it wasn't because, you know, they were trying to be ethical about it. It's because it was just harder to come by meat. And so you needed to be able to make veggies into something like that.
1: So what's the brightest star?
2: Oh, darn it.
1: What was it?
2: They got me with this one. Guess what's the brightest star in the sky?
1: What is it?
2: The sun? That's why I...
1: That's a good trivia question.
2: Serious, the dog star is the next brightest.
1: That's your random facts.
2: Are you serious?
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0: Star 99.1, the early morning crew with Kevin and Miss Josie. Gosh, I can't believe it's almost time for us to get out of here. We've had a busy morning. We had a big concert announcement earlier this hour.
1: Yeah, we did. The Jonas Brothers. What's up? Win 'em before you can buy 'em tickets are going to be all week long, 6:45 with the no-name game. And, of course, the Broadway Theater League takeover continues at 7:15. Your chance to win a $50 gift certificate for whatever show you like, or if you want to go to all the shows, we are going to have a grand prize drawing on Friday.
0: Now, we had restaurant week last week, and we had all kinds of great restaurants coming in, bringing all kinds of goodies, and bringing you out there gift certificates, and our last one was on Friday.
1: That's right. It was Fire and Spice, and you've maintained that you're going to try the Russian roulette tacos with me.
0: I'm going to try them.
1: And I do want to say congratulations to Doug Lavelle and Miss Jarmel Poole, who are our winners of those two certificates as well.
0: Wow. So,
1: good start to the week. Feeling great.
0: Right. So y'all have a great, wonderful day. It is going to be hot out there again. I want to remind you that heat advisory until 7 o'clock tonight. So just be careful if you have to be outside. Drink lots of fluids. And of course, we're back tomorrow, 8:15. We got Weird News Story Tuesday, too. So.
1: All right.
0: All right. Y'all have a great day. We'll see y'all tomorrow. Bye, y'all.
1: Bye.
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10: I'm News 19 meteorologist Jessica Comuto. It's going to be dangerously hot and humid again today, and we have a Weather Authority impact day out because of a heat advisory running through. 7 p.m. this evening. High temperatures will near 100 degrees at times. That's your air temperature. You combine it with the humidity, feeling closer to 105 to 110 degrees at times. Make sure you're protecting yourself from the heat. We could even see an isolated shower or storm in the afternoon. I'm News 19 meteorologist Jessica Commuto with your Weather Authority forecast.
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12: I'm News 19 meteorologist Jessica Comuto. It's going to be dangerously hot and humid again today, and we have a Weather Authority impact day out because of a heat advisory running through 7 p.m. this evening. High temperatures will near 100 degrees at times. That's your air temperature. You combine it with the humidity, feeling closer to 105 to 110 degrees at times. Make sure you're protecting yourself from the heat. We could even see an isolated shower or storm in the afternoon. I'm News 19 meteorologist Jessica Comuto with your Weather Authority forecast.
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15: I'm News 19 meteorologist Jessica Comuto. It's going to be dangerously hot and humid again today, and we have a Weather Authority impact day out because of a heat advisory running through 7 p.m. this evening. High temperatures will near 100 degrees at times. That's your air temperature. You combine it with the humidity, feeling closer to 105 to 110 degrees at times. Make sure you're protecting yourself from the heat. We could even see an isolated shower or storm in the afternoon. I'm News 19 meteorologist Jessica Comuto with your Weather Authority forecast.
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0: I'm News 19 meteorologist Jessica Comuto. It's going to be dangerously hot and humid again today, and we have a Weather Authority impact day out because of a heat advisory running through 7 p.m. this evening. High temperatures will near 100 degrees at times. That's your air temperature. You combine it with the humidity, feeling closer to 105 to 110 degrees at times. Make sure you're protecting yourself from the heat. We could even see an isolated shower or storm in the afternoon. I'm News 19 meteorologist Jessica Comuto with your Weather Authority forecast.
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1: Traffic update now.
2: Looks like we just about have the accident cleared westbound 565 at Triana Boulevard. That should be out of the way in a minute. We do have a fire department still on the scene, I-65 northbound, and this is going to be at the Lacon exit. And they just have one lane blocked now. It's the left-hand lane. State trooper on the scene with them. The tow truck is there just trying to get it loaded. The fire is out. Waltriana Highway 72, have an accident there still causing problems. It's also westbound, so be careful through that area. And remember, school zones are active. Keep the seat belts buckled. Be safe. With the most accurate traffic report in the Tennessee Valley, I'm David Cruz, Mr. Traffic.
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3: All right, go for it, buddy.
2: All right, today is Black Cat Appreciation Day.
3: I love black cats.
2: I still put an X in my windshield if one crosses.
3: Do you really?
2: I don't know why I do it. I saw somebody do it one time. I just do it.
3: Best cats I ever had were black cats. I know they got a bad rap back in the day, but if you are allergic to cats, you could always get some black cat fireworks. Do you know that they have a firework package called Call the Cops?
2: No, do they?
3: I think that's probably a good one.
2: Today's National Vanilla Custard Day.
3: Okay.
2: Baby Boomers Recognition Day.
3: Everybody's a boomer online. You know, if you're over 20, they'll call you a boomer. They're like, all right, boomer. I'm like, wait, okay.
2: National Pineapple Juice Day.
3: Okay.
2: National World Ribeye Day.
3: Ooh, really?
2: Yeah, National Termite Prevention Day.
3: Why are you looking at me like that?
2: Oh, no, I'm just...
3: What do you think I'm going to do about
2: it? No, I just... Today's National Thrift Shop Day.
3: Yes. Okay. I'll buy anything from a thrift shop. I didn't even tell you I got a bunch of new furniture in my house again. I'm doubled up on couches again because I can't say no to free furniture. So now I have... We're calling it the couch maze in my living room because there's like four couches that we've had. We have a small living room.
2: Wow.
3: And so you have to climb across it to get to the kitchen.
2: Gosh, there's so much today. I just saw
3: what
2: today is National Nonprofit Day and National I Love My Feet Day.
3: You do have to take care of your feet, though.
2: You do.
3: You really do. Like, I used to wear high heels all the time. I don't mind wearing them every now and then, but that's just because I'm not on my feet. But you have to take care of your feet. If you're on your feet all the time, and make sure you got those good insoles. Love your feet like people online love other people's feet. That's what you need to do. Look at you, Tarantino.
2: I got just a few things that happened back on this day. In 1957, there was a guy named Richie Ashburn of the Philadelphia Phillies. Hit a foul ball that accidentally nailed Alice Roth in the stands and broke her nose, right?
3: Yeah.
2: Well, as Roth was being taken out of the stretcher, Ashburn hit another foul ball that hit her. Yeah.
3: No.
2: Not a good day for Miss Alice.
3: Did they look out for a black cat anywhere?
2: I don't know. Like, whoa.
3: Was there one in her lap?
2: 1977, after the death of her king, Elvis Presley, which was the anniversary, I think it was yesterday, FTD reported that in one day, the number of orders for flowers to be delivered to Graceland surpassed the number for any other event in the company's history.
3: Wow.
2: Crazy.
3: I don't want to bring this up, but yeah. I am going to. Did you see about Hayden Panettiere?
2: I did, yeah.
3: Oh,
2: I saw that, yeah.
3: Oh, she passed. She was only 36.
2: Mm-hmm.
3: I saw that this morning,
2: yep.
3: And I was like, oh, no way. That's so sad.
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4: We just got a big problem, and that's Research Park West. Everybody's being forced to leave work at once because the power is out, and all the lights are out there along Bradford, and that's creating more problems, backing up Bradford all the way back to Sparkman Drive and just making a mess out of things. And Bradford all through the area there on Research Park West is just kind of a mess right now. So you'll need to avoid it. We do have some good news, though. We do have what looks like I-65 is about open. Tow truck is loaded, and they're about to get out of there in just a second. Actually, it is gone now. That is good news for you. 565 westbound is also wide open right now, but you may still find a few accident problems out there. It looks like we just picked up one at Highway 99 Highway 99 and 31 in Athens. That accident has responders on the scene to it now. Be careful through there. Keep the seat belts buckled. I'm David Cruz, Mr. Traffic.
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8: I'm News 19 meteorologist Jessica Comuto. It's going to be dangerously hot and humid again today, and we have a Weather Authority impact day out because of a heat advisory running through 7 p.m. this evening. High temperatures will near 100 degrees at times. That's your air temperature. You combine it with the humidity, feeling closer to 105 to 110 degrees at times. Make sure you're protecting yourself from the heat. We could even see an isolated shower or storm in the afternoon. I'm News 19 meteorologist Jessica Comuto with your Weather Authority forecast.
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1: Big problems in Research Park West. Everything along Sparkman, everything along Bradford, and over in the West Research Park, the power is completely out. All the traffic lights are out. We do not know how widespread it is as of yet, but you're going to have to treat the traffic lights as a four-way stop, and that's kind of hard to do. It's got traffic stacked up in all directions on Sparkman, Bradford, Wind Drive, and all through there. So avoid it if you can. Take your time. Be patient. We still have problems on I-65 northbound at Fayetteville. Looks like we have a car that's been involved in just a minor accident. They're going to try to get it on out of the way. That's good news. Alabama 99 and 31 in Athens, an accident there, slowing things down just a bit. Everything else in the valley seems to be cleared up accident-wise, so that's good news for you. Keep the seatbelts buckled and be safe. I'm David Cruz, Mr. Traffic.
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2: To Broadway Theater League takeover this week, and we got our first winner this morning.
3: We do. Mallory. Way to go out there in Athens who got it right this morning. I was asking about The Notebook, which is just one of the incredible shows they're bringing this season. Where did Noah and Allie first meet? And she said, the carnival? And it absolutely was. So I still haven't seen it. She said it's going to make me cry.
2: I seen it. I went with some friends years and years ago, but I couldn't tell you one thing about it.
3: Really?
2: Yeah.
3: All I know is that Rachel McAdams, who I love, and what's his name? Ryan?
2: Oh, gosh. What is it? Ryan?
3: Gosling.
2: Gosling.
3: Ken. All I know is that they really didn't get along on set. It was one of those things.
2: Really?
3: Yes.
2: They didn't get along at all.

0: They didn't get along at all. I think in the end, they probably started dating. It was probably in real terms like The Notebook almost.
1: You know, talk about The Notebook real quickly. And I'm just going to be honest. I was going through a separation at the time.
0: Yeah.
1: And so some friends asked me to go to the movies with them, and we went to see Notebook. And it's kind of funny now. It wasn't funny at the time. We got back to their house. They looked at me and they said, that probably wasn't the best movie to take you to.
0: To a romance?
1: Yeah. The whole time I'm sitting there sobbing.
0: Kevin feel so lonely.
1: I'm like, what is happening here? Why did you pick this movie? That happened. That's a true story.
0: Well, we are going to be doing this all week long. You will win, just like Mallory did, a $50 gift certificate if you get it right each day. At the end of the week, we are going to draw for a winner who is going to get tickets to the whole season. Hey, Kevin.
1: What?
0: What do you call a dog in a circus?
1: What do you call a dog in a circus? I don't know.
0: Carnival barker.
1: I should have known that one.
0: All right. Kevin.
1: What?
0: What's the fastest ride at a carnival?
1: Everybody knows the roller coaster.
0: Uh-uh.
1: What?
0: You would think it was the roller coaster.
1: Yeah.
0: But the carousel has the most horsepower.
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3: Multiple accidents across the Tennessee Valley right now, and all in bad places. 565 westbound at the Governor's Drive exit, an accident there. Another accident at 72 and I-65 on top of the overpass going over 65. So that's creating a problem. Then another one that we have is on Highway 31 at West Elm Street. That's slowing things down. It's been with us for a few minutes. Still dealing with a couple of accidents. What looks like westbound Highway 72 and Waltriana. They're just telling us they're getting that one out of the way right now, pulling it off to the side. Everything else in the valley is nothing but heavy traffic. We have big, big problems right now in Huntsville over by the West Research Park area because of things that are just, the traffic lights are out, the power is out, creating major headaches for folks trying to get through that area. We do not know how widespread it is, but it appears to be fairly widespread, and it's all north of I-565. Keep the seatbelts buckled. Be safe. I'm David Cruz, Mr. Traffic.
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1: Just picked up another accident, US 31 and County Road 594 in the Coleman area. Still dealing with an accident, Highway 31 in West Elm in Athens. And it looks like we've still got an accident at 72 and I-65, also in the Athens area, slowing you down. Everything else in the valley is nothing but heavy traffic, and boy, do we have a lot of it, and mainly because Research Park West is without power, so are the traffic lights. Please be careful as you travel through that area. It's all up and down Sparkmill, all up and down Wynn and Bradford. I'm David Cruz, Mr. Traffic.
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2: I wanted to share this with you because we've been talking about AI. And there's a Kentucky middle school being called out by the community for having an AI create an agenda given out to the kids. It's riddled, they say, with spelling errors and incorrect names. And here's Mom Stacy Morris explaining. Okay, listen.
3: Okay. Did you know that we live in Vinecki? And I said, what are you talking about? The periodic table is just jarbled words. We have new planets called Mark. It's crazy. But we have to pay a $10 instructional fee every year in order to get this agenda. You're making us pay for something that you used AI for.
2: Now, Stacy, the mom, discovered the error. She emailed the school of Kentucky. They didn't do anything about it. They just blew it off. So then she went to a local radio station there in Kentucky.
4: Yeah.
2: It became a huge story. Then the school district then told the teachers and students just to rip out any pages that made mistakes.
4: Rip out pages?
2: Just rip out pages that had mistakes on them. That's what they said, this school.
4: So you just don't need to learn that. It just wasn't important to begin with?
2: You would think that if they had this AI agenda made, right?
4: Yeah.
2: But they would have looked over it.
4: At least proofread it. If you're
2: not,
4: I understand that a lot of schools are strapped and that, mm-hmm. you know, everybody is stretched thin, but at least have somebody proofread it to go over it. Because I've seen more and more of this on people's worksheets from kindergarten to mm-hmm. high school, that there's just errors on that. It's just incorrect. Some of the simplest things, like those kindergarten things, and they'll say, no, that's not correct. That's not a cat. That's an imbum. It'll just be a mix of letters.
2: Then it
4: just won't even be right.
2: And so that's
4: a shame. I think
2: there's good and bad with AI. Okay.
4: Yeah.
2: But again, I brought this up because yes, they should have proofread this before they gave it out to the kids.
4: I think so. And I just, everybody that is tackling this new school year and everything that it's bringing with it is changing all the time and way too quickly. It's hard for us to keep up, but I know that everybody's doing their best, but it's probably a good idea to look over the worksheets. The math problems are wrong. The word problems are wrong. I'm just saying we might need another human eye on it.
2: Way to go, Stacy, for calling them out.
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12: I'm News 19 meteorologist Efren Afonte. The impact day continues until early this evening. Around sunset, we still could have heat indices over 100 degrees, but then noticeably different as we go into the overnight hours and in the morning. We'll have mostly clear skies, low temperatures starting off in the low to mid 70s, a little humid. By the afternoon, it'll be mostly sunny, highs in the low 90s, and noticeably less humid. I'm News 19 meteorologist Efren Afonte.
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2: All right, time this morning for Good News Story Monday. Are you ready?
3: Yeah.
2: Last month, a kitten was part of an attempted bank robbery in Maryland. Did you hear about that?
3: I did.
2: The cat's name is Magnolia, from what I understand. And it was 3 months old when she was stolen from a pet store and then taken into a PNC bank where the thief tried to rob the branch. Luckily, police stopped the man right away. The kitten was okay, but since then, Magnolia has gotten a little bit famous. And now Magnolia has gotten adopted by a loving family. The bank robbery cat is happy to have a forever home.
3: A forever home. I feel like you pronounced it that way. It's spelled F-U-R in my head. Do you know, I read more into that story because this guy had run into this pet supply store and the people that worked there were busy with other customers. So he gets in the door, he grabs a kitten and runs out. And they see him run out with a kitten. So they call the police. And the next thing you know, just car after car, sirens, wailing show up. And they're, the lady who called, she was like, wow, that's a lot of police for a stolen cat. But then they pulled up kind of across the street at the bank.
2: Yeah.
3: And that's where the kitten was. He had handed it over to the teller, said, hold this, while he wrote the
2: note
3: said, give me all your money.
2: Everybody's
3: okay. Got arrested, kitten got adopted, all is well.
2: A nonprofit in Syracuse, New York has given the unhoused a place of their own. Now, the founder's name is Andrew, and he started a tiny home for good in 2014 after noticing that many shelter residents ended up returning because they just weren't any affordable housing options. Now, the organization so far has built 23 tiny homes, renovated nearly two dozen other properties, and each home includes its own kitchen, bathroom, washer, and dryer. And residents also receive long-term support tailored to their needs.
3: Oh, that's great, because support is a big part of it.
2: Big time.
3: Because you can just give somebody a place to stay, but they do need help in pulling themselves out of that situation. And y'all don't forget, if you're struggling with that, or if you know somebody who is, First Stop, our buddies over there do that kind of work.
2: They do
3: that kind of work, trying to get you job interviews, trying to get you a place to stay, giving you a P.O. box so you can get mail. Yeah.
2: All right, you're going to love this one.
3: Am I?
2: Our final good news story Monday. Marion County, California resident is going viral because she recently donated $1 million to 100 teachers from her local school district. Now, each teacher received a check for a little over $9,100, and she made the donation after discovering that funds for the district were in the bottom 4% for the state. The teachers were overwhelmed by the donation and kindness.
3: Aw, that is so great.
2: That's great.
3: That's super duper.
2: Way to go.
3: In addition to the heat warnings that I'm getting on my computer, I got one for humidity. So I want to ask you this. Since we're trying to keep cool, I know iced tea is a favorite in the South, right?
2: Yeah.
3: I want to ask you this, Kevin. What's the worst kind of tea?
2: I don't know.
3: Humidity.
2: That's Good News Story Monday. You really drifted off the highway there.
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4: Got several different accidents in the Tennessee Valley right now. 72 and I-65 in Athens is still causing us problems. Got one at Hermitage Drive in Alabama 17 over in the Florence community. Want to be on the lookout for that one for the next little while. And it looks like we're still dealing with an accident at US 31 and 594 in Cullman. And then 72 and I-65 in Athens is not cleared up yet. Plus, you still have a power outage in the west part of Huntsville over there in the western Research Park area. Traffic lights are out. Please use caution. And remember, pay attention to the police officers directing traffic, and every intersection becomes a four-way stop. I'm David Cruz, Mr. Traffic.
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1: Traffic update now.
2: Got several different accidents in the Tennessee Valley right now. 72 and I-65 in Athens is still causing us problems. Got one at Hermitage Drive in Alabama 17 over in the Florence community. Want to be on the lookout for that one for the next little while. And it looks like we're still dealing with an accident at US 31 and 594 in Cullman. And then 72 and I-65 in Athens is not cleared up yet. Plus, you still have a power outage in the west part of Huntsville over there in the western Research Park area. Traffic lights are out. Please use caution. And remember, pay attention to the police officers directing traffic, and every intersection becomes a four-way stop. I'm David Cruz, Mr. Traffic.
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2: Right now it's time for A Minute of Motivation with Miss Josie.
3: I probably should have asked your permission before I wrote out a whole thing about this.
2: Uh-oh.
3: You know what I'm talking about, though. As a reminder, we're getting into a new work week. Before you criticize someone else's work, ask yourself if you're willing to do it. Because Kevin has been doing a bunch of people's jobs. You know, we lost Shay and Brian, and it's just everybody's sort of picking up the pieces right now and doing what they can. So I give him a hard time sometimes about our AI. And then I decided this weekend I wasn't going to do that because I wasn't going to do anything about it. I'm like, well, why would I critique what he's doing if I'm not willing to be the one to do it? Because it is so easy to sit on the sidelines and explain how somebody should have done something. And in our own lives, we've all had coworkers, acquaintances, family, who are right all the time. And somehow you're wrong all the time. And they'll tell you, you should have handled that situation this way. Or that email should have been written differently. Or that project should have

0: and organized another way. You should have done it faster. You should have done it like they would have done it. But they didn't, right? Sometimes they don't even offer the idea of a solution. It's just a criticism of your actions. And whenever there's work to be done, we would all do well to remember that what we see and what, you know, they see when they look at our work, that's just one single point on the timeline. Leading up to that, there were hours, decisions, problems, interruptions, and compromises that went into making it. And that doesn't mean we should never offer criticism and never accept it. Sometimes feedback is necessary and it's good for you. But there's a big difference between helping someone improve and just making them feel like they didn't do good enough. So look for the people who want to help make things better, not just the ones who want to have something to say. And we all have another full week ahead of us. Take the advice that helps and the criticism that is only that, you just let it go.
1: Woo!
0: All right.
1: Love it.
0: All right.
1: All right. That's a minute of motivation, Miss Josie. I'm going to share this and you can too. 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
2: 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Traffic update now.
3: Got several different accidents in the Tennessee Valley right now. 72 and I-65 in Athens is still causing us problems. Got one at Hermitage Drive in Alabama 17 over in the Florence community. Want to be on the lookout for that one for the next little while. And it looks like we're still dealing with an accident at US 31 and 594 in Cullman. And then 72 and I-65 in Athens is not cleared up yet. Plus, you still have a power outage in the west part of Huntsville over there in the Western Research Park area. Traffic lights are out. Please use caution. And remember, pay attention to the police officers directing traffic, and every intersection becomes a four-way stop. I'm David Cruz, Mr. Traffic.
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5: I'm News 19 meteorologist Efren Afonte. The impact day continues until early this evening. Around sunset, we still could have heat indices over 100 degrees, but then noticeably different as we go into the overnight hours and in the morning. We'll have mostly clear skies, low temperatures starting off in the low to mid 70s, a little humid. By the afternoon, it'll be mostly sunny, highs in the low 90s, and noticeably less humid. I'm News 19 meteorologist Efren Afonte.
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1: Got several different accidents in the Tennessee Valley right now. 72 and I-65 in Athens is still causing us problems. Got one at Hermitage Drive in Alabama 17 over in the Florence community. Want to be on the lookout for that one for the next little while. And it looks like we're still dealing with an accident at US 31 and 594 in Cullman. And then 72 and I-65 in Athens is not cleared up yet. Plus, you still have a power outage in the west part of Huntsville over there in the Western Research Park area. Traffic lights are out. Please use caution. And remember, pay attention to the police officers directing traffic, and every intersection becomes a four-way stop. I'm David Cruz, Mr. Traffic.
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2: That's right. Time for some random facts. You ready?
3: Go for it.
2: 77% of people preferred instant coffee over dripped in a blind taste test. So you know,
4: I read that actually. I don't know where I saw it, but I read it somewhere. And it was funny because if I made instant coffee correctly, I probably wouldn't be able to tell the difference. But I always way overdo it. It'll tell you to put like a couple of teaspoons in. I'm like, okay, a quarter, a couple do. That'll just work better. It tastes like garbage. I'm like, well, I don't really like instant coffee.
2: Also, a random fact, there have been 12 presidents who were fluent in Latin. That makes it the most common second language for presidents. Now, Greek is the next most popular with 8 presidents, but it's not too... they don't kind of worry about that anymore. The last president to be fluent in another language was FDR, who was fluent in German and French.
4: Oh, wow. I have a friend that's trying to learn Latin, and I know it's a dead language, but I think it's fascinating because it's the root language of all of ours. If you can figure out what the Latin root is for the word you're saying, you can figure out what any word is, and I think that's so cool.
2: About the first chocolate bar was made in 1847. Up to that point, chocolate was just a drink.
4: How did they figure out how to make... Have you ever seen how to make chocolate before?
2: I have not.
4: You have to take this giant seed pod, and you have to scrape it out, and you have to ferment it, and then you have to smush it, and then you have to dry it in the sun, and then you have to grind it into a powder. It's the most... I don't even know how they arrived at this, but you done good. You done good.
2: Polaris. Is it Polaris, the North Star?
4: Yeah.
2: It isn't the brightest star in the sky. It's the 49th brightest, they say.
4: What?
2: That's what they say.
4: What about Betelgeuse?
2: Blew your mind, huh?
4: Yeah, you did. Yeah. You don't have any list of the other brightest. What's the brightest one?
2: I don't have it.
4: I'm going to look it up.
2: She's going to look it up. While you're doing that, veggie burgers were invented at roughly the same time as hamburgers. They both show up in cookbooks from the late 1800s. I didn't realize that.
4: I didn't know that either. You know, that makes sense, though, because back then it wasn't because, you know, they were trying to be ethical about it. It's because it was just harder to come by meat. And so you needed to... be able to make veggies into something like that.
2: So what's the brightest star?
4: Oh, darn it.
2: What was it?
4: They got me with this one. Guess what's the brightest star in the sky?
2: What is it?
4: The sun?
2: That's a good trivia question.
4: Sirius, the dog star, is the next prize.
2: That's your random facts.
4: Are you serious?
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1: 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Traffic update now.
5: Got several different accidents in the Tennessee Valley right now. 72 and I-65 in Athens is still causing us problems. Got one at Hermitage Drive in Alabama 17 over in the Florence community. Want to be on the lookout for that one for the next little while. And it looks like we're still dealing with an accident at US 31 and 594 in Cullman. And then 72 and I-65 in Athens is not cleared up yet. Plus, you still have a power outage in the west part of Huntsville over there in the western Research Park area. Traffic lights are out. Please use caution. And remember, pay attention to the police officers directing traffic, and every intersection becomes a four-way stop. I'm David Cruz, Mr. Traffic.
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3: Yeah, we did. Jonas Brothers, the Burning Up tour all over again. Legacy Arena at the BJCC, Friday, October 9th. 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This is Kevin and Miss Josie. 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
2: Gosh, I can't believe it's almost time for us to get out of here. We've had a busy morning. We had a big concert announcement earlier this hour.
3: Yeah, we did. The Jonas Brothers. What's up? Win 'em before you can buy 'em. Tickets are going to be all week long. 6:45 with the no-name game. And, of course, the Broadway Theater League takeover continues at 7:15. Your chance to win a $50 gift certificate for whatever show you like. 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
2: Now, we had restaurant week last week, and we had all kinds of great restaurants coming in, bringing all kinds of goodies and bringing you out there gift certificates. 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
3: That's right. It was Fire and Spice. And you've maintained that you're going to try the Russian roulette tacos with me.
2: I'm going to try them.
3: And I do want to say congratulations to Doug Lavelle and Miss Jarmel Poole, who are our winners of those two certificates as well.
2: Wow. So,
3: good start to the week. Feeling great.
2: Right. So y'all have a great, wonderful day. It is going to be hot out there again. I want to remind you that heat advisory until 7 o'clock tonight. So just be careful if you have to be outside. Drink lots of fluids. And, of course, we're back tomorrow, 8:15. We got Weird News Story Tuesday, too. So
3: All right.
2: You'll have a great day. We'll see y'all tomorrow. Bye, y'all.
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